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8: With channel forecast for the Midlands, rain showers, thunderstorms pushing on off the coast. Backdoor cold front comes in tomorrow and drops our humidity into the midweek forecast. Mid-60s for tonight with slow-moving showers and thunderstorms. More showers for tomorrow, cloudy and 74. Lower humidity Wednesday, sunshine 80 degrees. Mid-50s Wednesday night. I'm meteorologist Scott Laurie Moore at the Weather Channel.
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The National Weather Service in Charleston has issued a flash flood warning for Berkeley County in southeastern South Carolina, Charleston County in southeastern South Carolina, Dorchester County in southeastern South Carolina, until 12:15 a.m. Eastern Daylight Time. At 9:23 p.m. Eastern Daylight Time, Doppler radar indicated a large cluster of showers and thunderstorms with torrential rainfall moving southeast into the Charleston metro area. Much of this area received between 1 and 3 inches of earlier this evening. Another 1 to 3 inches of rain could fall, which combined with high tide, will likely produce areas of flash flooding, especially in parts of North Charleston and downtown Charleston. Road closures are likely and water may enter buildings. The following hazards are expected: flash flooding caused by thunderstorms. Source: radar indicated. The following impacts are expected: flash flooding of small creeks and streams, urban areas, highways, streets and underpasses, as well as other poor drainage and low-lying areas. Some locations that will experience flash flooding include North Charleston, Mount Pleasant, Goose Creek, Hanahan, Downtown Charleston, I-26/I-526 Interchange, West Ashley, Daniel Island, James Island and Fort Sumter. This includes the following highways: I-26 between mile markers 206 and 221, I-526 between mile markers 11 and 31.

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4: Weather Channel forecast for the Midlands. Rain showers, thunderstorms pushing on off the coast. Backdoor cold front comes in tomorrow and drops our humidity into the midweek forecast. Mid-60s for tonight with slow-moving showers and thunderstorms. More showers for tomorrow. Cloudy and 74. And lower humidity Wednesday. Sunshine 80 degrees. Mid-50s Wednesday night. I'm meteorologist Scott Laurie Moore at the Weather Channel.
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5: With channel forecast for the Midlands, rain showers, thunderstorms pushing on off the coast. Backdoor cold front comes in tomorrow and drops our humidity into the midweek forecast. Mid-60s for tonight with slow-moving showers and thunderstorms. More showers for tomorrow, cloudy and 74. And lower humidity Wednesday, sunshine 80 degrees, mid-50s Wednesday night. I'm meteorologist Scott Laurie Moore at the Weather Channel.
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The National Weather Service in Columbia has issued a severe thunderstorm warning for northeastern Barnwell County in central South Carolina, northwestern Bamberg County in central South Carolina, east central Aiken County in central South Carolina, west central Orangeburg County in central South Carolina, until 12:30 a.m. Eastern Daylight Time. At 11:38 p.m. Eastern Daylight Time, a severe thunderstorm was located 11 miles east of Aiken State Park, or 20 miles northwest of Denmark, moving southeast at 25 miles per hour. The following hazards are expected: 60 miles per hour wind gusts and nickel-size hail. Source: radar indicated. The following impacts are expected: expect damage to trees and power lines. Locations impacted include Denmark, Blackville, Springfield, Hilda, Sally, Mises, Norway, Perry, Livingston, Cope, and Perry Airport.

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2: 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Just sip some Cristal with these real ones. 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

National Weather Service in Columbia has issued a severe thunderstorm warning for northeastern Barnwell County in central South Carolina, northwestern Bamberg County in central South Carolina, east central Aiken County in central South Carolina, west central Orangeburg County in central South Carolina, until 12:30 a.m. Eastern Daylight Time. At 11:38 p.m. Eastern Daylight Time, a severe thunderstorm was located 11 miles east of Aiken State Park, or 20 miles northwest of Denmark, moving southeast at 25 miles per hour. The following hazards are expected: 60 miles per hour wind gusts and nickel-size hail. Source: radar indicated. The following impacts are expected: expect damage to trees and power lines. Locations impacted include Denmark, Blackville, Springfield, Hilda, Sally, Mises, Norway, Perry, Livingston, Cope, and Perry Airport.

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We're throwing it back. 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
2: Weather Channel forecast for the Midlands. Rain showers, thunderstorms pushing on off the coast. Backdoor cold front comes in tomorrow and drops our humidity into the midweek forecast. Mid-60s for tonight with slow-moving showers and thunderstorms. More showers for tomorrow. Cloudy and 74. And lower humidity Wednesday. Sunshine 80 degrees. Mid-50s Wednesday night. I'm meteorologist Scott Laurie Moore at the Weather Channel.
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2: Weather channel forecast for the Midlands. Rain showers, thunderstorms pushing on off the coast.

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1: With channel forecast for the Midlands, rain showers, thunderstorms pushing on off the coast. Backdoor cold front comes in tomorrow and drops our humidity into the midweek forecast. Mid-60s for tonight with slow-moving showers and thunderstorms. More showers for tomorrow, cloudy and 74. Lower humidity Wednesday, sunshine 80 degrees, mid-50s Wednesday night. I'm meteorologist Scott Laurie Moore at the Weather Channel.
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1: Weather Channel forecast for the Midlands. Rain showers, thunderstorms pushing on off the coast. Backdoor cold front comes in tomorrow and drops our humidity into the midweek forecast. Mid-60s for tonight with slow-moving showers and thunderstorms. More showers for tomorrow. Cloudy and 74. Lower humidity Wednesday. Sunshine 80 degrees. Mid-50s Wednesday night. I'm meteorologist Scott Laurie Moore at the Weather Channel.
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1: Weather Channel forecast for the Midlands. Rain showers, thunderstorms pushing on off the coast. Backdoor cold front comes in tomorrow and drops our humidity into the midweek forecast. Mid-60s for tonight with slow-moving showers and thunderstorms. More showers for tomorrow. Cloudy and 74. And lower humidity Wednesday. Sunshine, 80 degrees. Mid-50s Wednesday night. I'm meteorologist Scott Lauriemore at the Weather Channel.
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2: Weather channel forecast for the Midlands. Rain showers, thunderstorms pushing on off the coast. Backdoor cold front comes in tomorrow and drops our humidity into the midweek forecast. Mid-60s for tonight with slow-moving showers and thunderstorms. More showers for tomorrow. Cloudy and 74. Lower humidity Wednesday.

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0: Richie Mack, man. Welcome to it once again. Another edition of the Morning Hip Hop Hustle for you. Always lots going on inside the hustle. Of course, lots of events we're going to catch you up on. Lots of events going on for Juneteenth. That's just around the corner. So we're going to get you up to date on a lot of those events. Also, I'm going to tell you about CarolinaSaves.com. That's coming up on the way as well. 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What's a food combination that sounds nasty but actually tastes amazing? Yeah, we're going to talk about that today. Not judging people, we're just talking about it. 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That's 803-250-5933. What's a food combination that sounds nasty but actually tastes amazing? There's probably lots of them. And we want to hear from you. More coming up inside your Morning Hip Hop Hustle. 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

0: 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Our question of the day, our Jams Radio question of the day for Tuesday. What's a food combination that sounds nasty but actually tastes amazing? 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You can also hit us up on the Jams Radio hotline, 803-250-5933. That's 803-250-5933. 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What's a food combination that sounds nasty but actually tastes pretty good? Want to hear from you. Boy, coming up inside your morning hip hop hustle. 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And we can tell you how you can be the difference. 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

0: And some of my best young officials are women right now. 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I'm the district director for District 9 for football and basketball for the South Carolina High School League and the South Carolina Football Officials Association and Basketball Association. 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Fairness, integrity, respect, every game, every time. 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What's a food combination that sounds nasty but actually tastes pretty good? Want to know about it? Want to know yours? Your secret sauce. 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That's 803-250-5933. Our Jams question of the day. What's a food combination that sounds nasty but actually tastes amazing? More on the way for you inside your morning hip hop hustle. Eric B and Rakim coming up for you. Got some Nas. And we got my brother DJ K Mac and your morning dry mix. 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
8: Weather channel forecast of the Midlands. Sunshine, a comfortable high today, 78 with lower humidity. Nighttime lows tonight, a cool 54. That's kind of cool for this time of the year. 80 are high at midweek with sunshine tomorrow, 56 tomorrow night. Thursday, sunny skies with a high 85. Friday, sunshine, high 88. We'll be near 90 as we move into the weekend. Richard DeWedding at the Weather Channel.
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1: 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Let's go.
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0: Yeah, that's your morning drive mix with my brother DJ K-Mac, doing it for you once again. 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If you want to book DJ K-Mac, give him a call, 803-468-0299. 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That's 803-250-5933. What's the food combination that sounds nasty but actually tastes really darn good? Want to hear from you. More coming up inside your morning hip hop hustle. 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Plus, we got those Juneteenth celebrations going on just about everywhere. And we got you, going to keep you in the know right here. 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

Rob, and whoa, inside your morning hip hop hustle with your Mac man, Eric Mac. 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It's a great time. Now, I had an opportunity to do an event, a graduation party, just past weekend at Chappelle Park Gymnasium, man. It is really, really nice there. I had no idea it was that nice. But, man, it's a great place, great time. It's V-Ville. It's the Ville, y'all. So, look, I'm going to check it out, man. It's hosted by the Lee County Juneteenth Committee. Now, this is going to be a great event in Bishopville. If you want to be a vendor or you want to perform, be a performer, you can call Miss Minnie Collins at 803-427-4871. That's 803-427-4871. For more information there. That's the Juneteenth celebration on Saturday, June the 20th at Chappelle Park in Bishopville. Our Tuesday Jams question of the day: what's a food combination that sounds nasty but actually tastes amazing? And let us know. The question is posted on our Facebook pages. And also, hit us up on the Jams Radio Hotline and leave your comment at 803-250-5933. That's 803-250-5933. Now, here's what some people said. Peanut butter and pickles. Yeah. Like spread some peanut butter on some bread and add some dill pickles to it. Uh-huh. That's what they say. Vanilla ice cream and extra virgin olive oil. To like just drizzle the oil right there on top of the ice cream. And apples and cheddar. Now, I can kind of see that one. It's like a slice the apple thin and then slice a piece of sharp cheddar cheese and go for it. Now, I can rock with that one. So what's your idea of something that sounds nasty, but actually tastes good? We want to know about it. Facebook, also, Jams Radio Hotline, 803-250-5933. Got some more music for you coming up. Got some Lisa Lisa and Cold Jam. Here's the Fugees and Ready or Not. It's your morning hip hop also on Jams 92.3, 93.3 and something. 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

0: Lisa Lisa and Cold Jam, Lost in Emotion, here inside your morning hip-hop hustle with your Mac Man. Now, yesterday, of course, was the first day of the week. Or was it? It was Monday. But is it really the beginning of the week? Now, a new poll asked people, what's the first day of the week? And actually, people are split. 54% of Americans said Monday. 45% said Sunday, possibly because calendars in the U.S. start with Sunday. And 1% said another day. Could that be Tuesday or Saturday? Who knows? Now, among non-Americans, 86% said Monday is the first day of the week, and only 14% said Sunday. 1% said another day. Who are those people that say it's another day? According to timeanddate.com, Sunday is the start of the week in most of the Western Hemisphere, including the U.S., Canada, Brazil, and Argentina. Mexico, of course, goes with Monday. Monday is the start of most of Europe and Asia, along with Australia. And Africa is basically split in half. And Saturday is considered the first day of the week in Iran, Afghanistan, and Somalia. So there, Saturday is the first day of the week in some countries. But Monday is kind of the standard, though. That's more countries probably observe Monday as the start of the week. We say it's the weekend, but then we say Sunday's the first day of the week. How's it the weekend when it's the first day? I'm just saying, yeah, we got to figure that one out. I think Sunday's the last day of the week. I'm going with Mexico and the rest of the Europe on that. And yeah, I'm going with that. Because that's the day I got to get up and go to work. Monday. Yep, my week starts on Monday. Calendar might start on Sunday, but my week starts on Monday. Our Jam's radio question of the day for Tuesday. What's a food combination that tastes nasty but actually tastes good? We ain't judging you. We just want to know what it is. Let us know on social media, on Facebook. You can tell us what your combination is. Or you can talk about your family, your parents, your brother, your sister. My brother would put ketchup on everything. Everything ketchup. It was ketchup and anything was his combination. That dude put ketchup on ice cream. No, that was one step too far. I followed him with the grits and the eggs and the peas and the beans and the rice. That was putting ketchup on it too. I ate so much ketchup with him that I stopped eating ketchup. Man, I don't have ketchup now. But he put ketchup. We dared him. You won't put ketchup on anything. I'll put ketchup on anything. You won't do it. Yeah, I will. Put it on that ice cream then. Okay. Vanilla ice cream and ketchup. He did it. And he enjoyed it. That was him. But people are doing french fries and ice cream, by the way. That's almost like a southern delicacy around here. But you can also leave us that comment on our Jams Radio Hotline, 803-250-5933. 803-250-5933 was a food combination that's nasty, but actually tastes amazing. More coming up for you inside your morning hip hop hustle. On the way for you musically. Got some Jay-Z for you, Head the Beat coming up. Ray J on the way for you as well. And we're going to tell you about the Orangeburg Heritage Festival. That's on the way. This is your morning hip-hop hustle on your Jams Radio Network.
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5: Weather channel forecast of the Midlands, sunshine, a comfortable high today, 78 with lower humidity. Nighttime lows tonight, a cool 54. That's kind of cool for this time of the year. 80 are high at midweek with sunshine tomorrow, 56 tomorrow night. Thursday, sunny skies with a high 85. Friday, sunshine, high 88. We'll be near 90 as we move into the weekend. Richard DeWedding at the Weather Channel.
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0: Not me right now. That's the name of the song. The Orangeburg Heritage Festival will take place on Friday, June the 19th. 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Also, lots of great entertainers are going to be there. Lots of great vendors. It's going to be a great time. Downtown Orangeburg, 5 p.m. to 9 p.m. on June the 19th, or otherwise known as Juneteenth. That's in the Garden City. The Orangeburg Heritage Festival. Be a part of something extraordinary. Our Tuesday Jams question of the day. What's the combination, a food combination that sounds nasty but actually tastes pretty amazing? If you want to know about it, let us know on Facebook. Leave us a comment there. Our question is posted and pinned to the top of our Facebook pages. You can also hit us up on the Jams Radio Hotline, 803-250-5933. That's 803-250-5933. Someone said watermelon and mustard. I don't know if I want to. I love mustard and I love watermelon. I don't know if I want to try that. That sounds like a crime right there. Yeah, law enforcement might need to be called on that one. Someone said pepperoni pizza and honey. I kind of get that. The salty, the sweet going on. I can work with that one. What's your combination? Let us know. Facebook and the Jams Radio Hotline, 803-250-5933. What's a food combination that sounds nasty, but hey, man, let's go for it. More coming up for you inside your morning hip hop hustle. On the way for you musically, Aaliyah on the way, Justin Timberlake, Stetsasonic. And we'll tell you about the latest workout trend. Yeah, this one's going to be fun, right? Talk about. This is your morning hip hop hustle on your Jams Radio Network.
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songs of all time. One of my favorite groups of all time, man. I just let that trumpet just trail off right there. There we go. Now, this latest workout trend is putting together a metaphorical fight with an actual fight. Yes. Pairing chess with fisticuffs. I guess you can think of it as a matchup, since we are talking about music here. Now, there's a boxing gym in Brooklyn, which has been running chess boxing events. Yes, they combine speed chess and live boxing sparring. And they say that no previous experience in either is required. There are also 90-minute classes that mix high-intensity cardio, technical ring work, and strategic chess training every Sunday. So this is like a hit. Or you can put this C in front of it and get something else with chess. All right. I'm cutting up now. Now, the cost is $40 for drop-ins, $20 for members of the gym, or $60 for unlimited. There are 11 total rounds, 6 rounds of chess alternating with 5 boxing rounds, and each are about 3 minutes long. For example, contestants will start with chess. Then when the time expires, the match is paused. The competitors will put on boxing gloves and step into the ring, and then after 3 minutes, they return to the game board. You win through

0: I think they're talking about boxing. I don't think the referee is going to stop the chess match. Supposedly, the idea was inspired by a graphic novel in the 90s and a performance artist version of it in 2003. Now, this isn't just a stunt at one gym. Three major chess boxing clubs are in New York, and the thinking is that it could catch on in other cities as well. Now, for people who have done it, they say it's cathartic, and it's a mental, physical workout, and it's meant to be fun and not taken too seriously. So you're not actually trying to, like, be the best boxer, be the best chess player. You're just having fun. Bam. You know there's going to be somebody there super competitive. They want to knock your king over and, yeah, check me. And then they want to knock you out in the ring, too. They want to leave you flat. They going all out. And Mike Tyson in back there. I'm going to eat your children and bite your ear. Yeah, they doing that Mike Tyson snarling at you in the corner. Hey, man, we just having fun, man. Just work out, bro. Yeah. But, you know, it's actually proven that the mental training along with physical training is the ultimate total body workout. I'm going to combine the two. It's good for de-aging process, or slowing up the aging process, or arresting the aging process, I should say. So there you go. Chess boxing. Coming to a gym near you. Our Jam's radio question of the day, our morning hip-hop hustle question: what's a food combination that sounds nasty but actually tastes amazing? Let us know on Facebook. Questions posted at the top of our Facebook pages. Also call us on the Jam's radio hotline, 803-250-5933. That's 803-250-5933. What's a food combination that sounds nasty but actually tastes good? We are not judging you. We just want to know about it. Because we mentioned pickles and peanut butter earlier. Someone said popcorn and hot sauce. I can kind of see that one. Burgers and peanut butter. Yeah, maybe. We can go with that. There's some other answers like vanilla ice cream and extra virgin olive oil. Yeah, that was a good combination. We want to know about it. Let us know. Facebook and the Jams Radio Hotline, 803-250-5933. More coming up for you inside your morning hip-hop hustle. Tupac and Snoop Dogg on the way. Keith Murray got some dead prayers for you. And we got you back in the day for June the 2nd. This is your morning hip-hop hustle. 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
2: 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John Price says it best when he says,
3: 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Call John."
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prayers and hip hop here inside your morning hip hop hustle with your Mac man, Eric Mac. It's now time for your back in the day for June the 2nd. 191 years ago in 1835, P.T. Barnum began the first circus tour of the U.S. 140 years ago in 1886, Grover Cleveland became the first president to get married in the White House. He was 49 and his wife was 22 years old. 130 years ago in 1896, Guglielmo Marconi found a patent for the radio. Now, rumor his first transmission was a morning show. 127 years ago in 1899, Butch Cassidy and the Sundance Kid held up the Overland Express train in Wyoming. They got into such a heated argument with the conductor, they forgot about the explosive they planted, and the bridge blew up. 102 years ago in 1924, Congress graciously granted U.S. citizenship to all Native Americans. 93 years ago in 1933, President Franklin Roosevelt had a swimming pool built in the White House. Eventually, Nixon had the pool filled and turned it into the modern press briefing room. 91 years ago in 1935, Babe Ruth retired from baseball. He had 714 home runs over his 22-season career. 73 years ago in 1953, the coronation of Queen Elizabeth II was held at Westminster Abbey. It was the first one to be televised. 49 years ago in 1977, New Jersey decided to allow casino gambling in Atlantic City. The first casino opened less than a year later. 40 years ago in 1986, James Brown's wife, Adrian, declared diplomatic immunity while fighting numerous

made Ken Griffey Jr. the number one pick in the Major League Baseball draft. And 18 years ago, in 2008, legendary rock and blues guitarist Bo Diddley died of heart failure. He was 79 years old. And that's your Back in the Day for June the 2nd. Our jams question of the day.

Want to know what you think? Let us know your comments on social media, on our Facebook pages. We're not judging you. We just want to know. And also call us on the Jams Radio Hotline, 803-250-5933. That's 803-250-5933. What's a food combination that sounds nasty but actually tastes really delicious? Well, some of the old standbys were mentioned, banana and mayo sandwiches. Yeah, that's a standby. Coke and peanuts, of course, that's a good old standby. Hard-boiled eggs and barbecue sauce. Gotta try that one. I like eggs and I like barbecue sauce. Pizza, ranch, and hot honey. Man, as a matter of fact, there are some restaurants that are serving honey with pizza right now. So that's a new combination that's coming out. So what's your combination? Let us know. Facebook, Jams Radio Hotline, 803-250-5933, our Tuesday question.

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6: Weather channel forecast of the Midlands. Sunshine, a comfortable high today, 78 with lower humidity. Nighttime lows tonight, a cool 54. That's kind of cool for this time of the year. 80 are high at midweek with sunshine tomorrow, 56 tomorrow night. Thursday, sunny skies with a high 85. Friday, sunshine, high 88. We'll be near 90 as we move into the weekend. Richard DeWedding at the Weather Channel.
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0: Cam'ron. Hey Ma, inside your morning hip hop hustle with your Mac Man and going down in Alkaloo. 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You don't want to miss it. Again, this is the Juneteenth celebration at Countryside, by Countryside Community Enrichment Program at Harvin's Haven, 1618 Grasshopper Lane in Alkaloo, from 3 until 8 p.m. this coming, June 13th. That's this coming, Saturday from next. Got about a couple weeks there on that one. Our Jams Radio question of the day. What's a food combination that sounds nasty, but actually tastes great? We want to know. Leave us your comment on Facebook also. 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That's 803-250-5933. Let us know what you think. Here's some ideas people dropped. Fried chicken, maple syrup, and hot sauce. Yeah, that's pretty good. Is there a variation on the fries and milkshake? I said McDonald's fries and caramel sundaes go good together. What's yours? Let us know. Facebook. The question of the day is posted at the top of our Facebook pages, our Jams Facebook pages. And again, call us on the Jams Radio Hotline, 803-250-5933. More coming up for you inside your morning hip hop hustle. Got some Juvenile for you, Kid and Play, Nas on the way for you. And we got your entertainment buzz coming up. 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

let's save the music, y'all. Nas, I Can, here inside your morning hip-hop hustle. It's time for your entertainment buzz for today. Now, this week, the Carolina Country Music Fest is taking place in Myrtle Beach. That'll take place June 4th through the 7th. And if you're single and looking to mingle, there's going to be a daily AI-assisted matchmaking event. Yes, for an hour a day, the Jack Daniels Party Tent will turn into a single saloon. Those interested can sign up now, and we send a questionnaire a few days before the event, which is probably tomorrow or Thursday. So the AI will be used to pair people with their best match. So will AI matchmaking become the norm for music festivals? So this is like a test run in Myrtle Beach. That's this weekend. That's June 4th through the 7th. The Carolina Country Music Fest. A single saloon with AI matchmaking.

0: is amazing. We want to know what your answer is. There's no judging going on. Leave us a comment on Facebook, our Facebook pages, or Jams Radio Facebook pages, Jams 92.3, 93.3, Jams 95.7, and Jams 107.5. Like those pages. Question of the day's pinned to the top. You'll see it. Can't miss it. Leave us a comment there. You can also leave us a comment on the Jams Radio hotline, 803-250-5933. That's 803-250-5933. Got some interesting answers, like watermelon and mustard, peanut butter and pickles, popcorn and hot sauce, vanilla ice cream and extra virgin olive oil. Got some wild out answers right here. What's your combination? Let us know. Facebook and also the Jams Radio Hotline, 803-250-5933. What's a food combination that sounds nasty but actually tastes amazing? More on the way for you. Got some Too Short musically, Bone Thugs and Harmony. And also for you, got some Gangstar. Plus your Mac Man's Random Facts for Tuesday. 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

That was Too Short, Blow the Whistle, Inside Your Morning Hip Hop Hustle. Coming up for you, got some Gangstar. Here's Bone Thugs and Harmony, The Crossroads. It's your Morning Hip Hop Hustle on your Jams Radio Network.

Words I Manifest. That's the remix right there from Wild Pitch Records. Do y'all remember that one? Let's see how old school hip hop you are. If you remember Wild Pitch Records right there. Man, that was one of my favorite songs when it dropped. I love Gangstar. That's my favorite rap group duo of all time. DJ Premier and Guru doing their thing. The late, great Guru. DJ Premier is still doing his thing, though. And that man can drop some beats. It's time for your MacMan's Random Facts for Tuesday. A struggling poet named Eliza Acton wrote the very first modern cookbook back in 1845. Using the concept of listing ingredients, their quantities, and cooking times for common use in home kitchens. It was called Modern Cookery for Private Families, and it featured the first recipes in English for Brussels sprouts, spaghetti, and Christmas pudding, which is basically plum pudding. About eight out of 10 Americans don't allow smoking in their homes. That's double what it was 30 years ago. The states with the highest percentage of adult smokers are West Virginia and Kentucky. The states with the lowest are Utah and California. The easternmost point in Georgia, Tybee Island, is farther west than Youngstown, Ohio. JonBenet Ramsey was born 9 days before Jennifer Lawrence. JonBenet was born August 6, 1990, and Jennifer was born on August 15, 1990. So JonBenet would have been 35 right now. When Sacha Baron Cohen speaks Kazakh in Borat, he's actually speaking Hebrew, which is intentionally ironic since Borat speaks so many anti-Semitic things. And that's your MacMan's Random Facts for Tuesday. It's Tuesday's question of the day. Our jam's question of the day: what's a food combination that tastes nasty, that sounds nasty, but actually tastes amazing? Give us a comment on social.

0: actually tastes amazing. More on the way for you inside your hustle. 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
8: Weather channel forecast of the Midlands. Sunshine, a comfortable high today, 78 with lower humidity. Nighttime lows tonight, a cool 54. That's kind of cool for this time of the year. 80 are high at midweek with sunshine tomorrow, 56 tomorrow night. Thursday, sunny skies with a high 85. Friday, sunshine, high 88. We'll be near 90 as we move into the weekend. Richard DeWedding at the Weather Channel.
9: Yo, it's the Morning Hip Hop Hustle with Eric Mack, dropping throwback hip hop heat on the Jams.

That's Outkast and Sporty Oli Dupalicious. And that's going to wrap up your morning hip hop hustle for your Tuesday. Back tomorrow morning for you with another edition at 6 a.m. for you. Don't forget to check out my boy, your mama's brother, Uncle Buddha, in the house party coming up at 2 p.m. here on your Jams radio station. And make sure you, we want to hear your comment. Leave us your comment on our Jams question of the day. What's a food combination that sounds nasty but actually tastes amazing? And leave it on our Facebook pages. You can also leave it on our Jams radio hotline, 803-250-5933. Today's going to be a little bit better than yesterday. Not as much rain in the forecast. Got a little sun out there right now. Got some afternoon showers possible. Temperatures, not too bad. Not quite summer-ish yet. But those temperatures. So go out and do something today. Be productive and do something that you like. If you can't do something you like something you do. Can leave you with Twista and Slow Jams. It's your morning hip-hop hustle. It's your Magman. And I'm out.

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8: Weather Channel forecast of the Midlands. Sunshine, a comfortable high today, 78 with lower humidity. Nighttime lows tonight, a cool 54. That's kind of cool for this time of the year. 80 are high at midweek with sunshine tomorrow, 56 tomorrow night. Thursday, sunny skies with a high 85. Friday, sunshine, high 88. We'll be near 90 as we move into the weekend. Richard DeWedding at the Weather Channel.
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7: Weather channel forecast of the Midlands. Sunshine, a comfortable high today, 78 with lower humidity. Nighttime lows tonight, a cool 54. That's kind of cool for this time of the year. 80 are high at midweek with sunshine tomorrow, 56 tomorrow night. Thursday, sunny skies with a high 85. Friday, sunshine, high 88. We'll be near 90 as we move into the weekend. Richard DeWedding at the Weather Channel.
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8: Yeah. Of course. I'm actually waiting on the boss now. Yeah, he says that we have some kind of special.

baggy jeans, rockin' Day-Glow. 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We're throwing it back. 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
2: Weather Channel forecast of the Midlands. Sunshine, a comfortable high today, 78 with lower humidity. Nighttime lows tonight, a cool 54. That's kind of cool for this time of the year. 80 are high at midweek with sunshine tomorrow, 56 tomorrow night. Thursday, sunny skies with a high 85. Friday, sunshine, high 88. We'll be near 90 as we move into the weekend. Richard DeWedding at the Weather Channel.
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6: Weather channel forecast of the Midlands. Sunshine, a comfortable high today, 78 with lower humidity. Nighttime lows tonight, a cool 54. That's kind of cool for this time of the year. 80 are high at midweek with sunshine tomorrow, 56 tomorrow night. Thursday, sunny skies with a high 85. Friday, sunshine, high 88. We'll be near 90.
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0: You know, they changed a lot of hip-hop, man. They came through. They was super unique, man, with the bald heads and the screaming and all that. People wasn't even doing that until they started it, man. Music from Onyx right there, Slam. Hey, welcome back to the house party. Happy Tuesday to you, Orangeburg, man. A lot going down. Your Jams Radio Network, man. The people's station for throwback music. That's what I say, huh? Hey, I got a lot to talk about coming up. Shouts going out to our folk down in Sumter, tuned in on 92.3 and 93.3, and down in the PD area, it's Number Love on 107.5. So I got a few things happening throughout the area I want to tell you about when I return. I got all your favorite throwback hip-hop and R&B on the other side, and a few topics that we're going to touch on as well. So keep it locked right here. 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

You tell me where my girl's at, huh? Music from 702, your throwback hip-hop and R&B radio station. And yesterday, man, we had a super dope show, man. I loved it. We were talking about all the things that are coming up in the month of June as well, man. There's a lot of events, a lot of things happening throughout the Carolinas. And June is just full of stuff anyway, so we were talking about that. And then I asked a simple question yesterday. I just asked, when does the week start? Yeah, when does the week start? And I posted it online, and it went bananas. I got hundreds of comments, man, and people are still answering the question today. A lot of people, we're divided on this one, though. A lot of people say Sunday. Some people say Monday. But when you think about it, when does the week start for you, all right? Monday because you go to work. But according to the calendar, it starts on Sunday. But what do you think? When does the week start? That was the topic of the day yesterday. I got Emax. Topic of the day coming up for you in a few minutes, all right? Ja Rule and Ashanti coming up next. Right now is Lisa.

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0: back to the heart of hip hop a little bit later on, man, with DJ Ski. And if you don't know, well, you gonna learn today, baby. That's what they say. And we journeying back into time with the man at the 5 o'clock hour, happy hour mix with DJ Ski. We are headed to the 80s, to the 90s, and early 2000s. So get your ticket, man. 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
5: I'm Lisa Ellis, and I'm running for state superintendent. 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
6: Weather Channel forecast of the Midlands. Sunshine, a comfortable high today, 78 with lower humidity. Nighttime lows tonight, a cool 54. That's kind of cool for this time of the year. 80 are high at midweek with sunshine tomorrow, 56 tomorrow night. Thursday, sunny skies with a high 85. Friday, sunshine, high 88. We'll be near 90 as we move into the weekend. Richard DeWedding at the Weather Channel.
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leave, cause this ain't funny. 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

0: 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House Party, Orangeburg, is 95.7 Jams. And I got this from Emacs, topic of the day from his Hip-Hop Hustle Morning Show earlier today. He had a little bit of food conversation going on, man. And you big backs out there listening, I know you know what's going on right now. Here's the topic of the day, man. He was talking about weird food combos. Weird food combos. What's a weird food combo that sounds disgusting but actually tastes good? What's a weird food combo that sounds disgusting but actually tastes good? I thought that was actually a good question right there, man. You know, a lot of people like peanut butter and jelly and banana sandwiches and stuff like that. What's a weird food combo that sounds disgusting but it tastes good? Think about it. More throwback hip-hop and R&B, 5 o'clock. We're going back down memory lane with my boy DJ Ski. He's in the building. I do have a throwback fact for you, and I'll let you know what celebrities have birthdays. All that's coming up next inside the House Party Throwback Hip-Hop and R&B. 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
6: Weather channel forecast for the Midlands. Sunshine, a comfortable high today, 78 with lower humidity. Nighttime lows tonight, a cool 54. That's kind of cool for this time of the year. 80 are high at midweek with sunshine tomorrow, 56 tomorrow night. Thursday, sunny skies with a high 85. Friday, sunshine, high 88. We'll be near 90 as we move into the weekend. Richard DeWedding at the Weather Channel.
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Can't you see? Hypnotized. Music from the Notorious B.I.G. on that one. Now, coming up next, man, you know, the month of June, like I said, there's so many things going down. But coming up next, let's talk about the Orangeburg Heritage Festival. That's right.

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Hip Hop and R&B radio station, the Orangeburg Heritage Festival. I told you I had info on this, man. A big event happening Friday night, June the 19th, 5 p.m. to 9 p.m. right downtown in the heart of Orangeburg, man. Come on out for a lot of fun, man. A whole lot of fun. There's talent, there's vendors, there's sponsors, there's gospel choir singing, there's people that are showcasing their gifts, man. Singers, dancers, musicians, comedians, all types of performers. There's vendors, there's food trucks. So come on out, man, and have a good time downtown Orangeburg. It's their Heritage Festival. They'll be celebrating their roots and their culture. So we want you to be a part of something extraordinary, all right? Once again, Friday, June 19th, 5 p.m. to 9 p.m. downtown in the city of Orangeburg. Got Loonies on the way with that five on it right now. Daisy.

0: 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Minutes away from that happy hour mix, I got Shine and Barrington Levy with Bad Boys. Coming up right now is Boys in the Hood from Eazy-E.
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0: You did wrong. Orangeburg, your station. And Orange and Blue Skies. Shouts going out to the Knick Nation, man, all across the world, baby. That's right. Get ready. Big game tomorrow night, Knick Nation. Stand up. We got to steal one from those Spurs, you know, that alien named Wimby. We got to get one from him and his crew, man. Shout out to the Knick Nation. Get ready. Minutes away from that 5 o'clock happy hour mix. There are a few events coming to the area I want to tell you about. Juneteenth is on the way. Father's Day is coming up. And also, America will be celebrating its 250th birthday very soon, next month. I have information on some events happening in the area. Orangeburg Fairgrounds is one of them. I'll tell you all about it. Coming up next, more music, your station, 95.7 Jams.
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7: Weather channel forecast of the Midlands. Sunshine, a comfortable high today, 78 with lower humidity. Nighttime lows tonight, a cool 54. That's kind of cool for this time of the year. 80 are high at midweek with sunshine tomorrow, 56 tomorrow night. Thursday, sunny skies with a high 85. Friday, sunshine, high 88. We'll be near 90 as we move into the weekend. Richard DeWedding at the Weather Channel.
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0: DJs. Me getting you home inside that happy hour mix, man, taking you back to the heart of hip-hop, 80s, 90s, even the early 2000s, man. Even though I'm an 80s dude myself, I think the 90s was like that winning era for hip-hop, but the 80s, man, there was something about it that I just love, all right? Hey, coming back, more DJ Ski on the other side. And we got the topic of the day from E-Max Hip-Hop Hustle Morning Show. What's a weird food combo that sounds disgusting but actually tastes good? Think about that. And I got a little topic, man, I want to ask you too, man, when I return. I'll talk about it, man. It has to do with music. Not with food, man, with music, all right? I'll tell you what I'm thinking about coming up next. DJ Ski, part two, on the other side. You're locked in. 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
6: Party people, stand up and take notice. The man is about to throw down. It's deep.

0: happy hour. It's only Tuesday, by the way, all right? We turned up, we lit, but it's only Tuesday. We do this each and every day. Taking you back to the heart of hip-hop journey and back in the time each and every day. 5 o'clock, man, happy hour mix. Salute to our DJ, Ski, in the building, man. And it made me think, you know, listening to the happy hour mix, how we go back 80s, 90s, early 2000s. I just started thinking, if you could only listen to one type of music for a year. That's right. You can only listen to one type of music for a year. What do you choose? You know, are you a hip-hop head? Are you, a rock and roll? Or you like house music? What type of music do you like, all right? If you could only listen to one type of music for a year, what do you choose? You already know what I'm doing. I'm doing it right now. Throwback hip-hop and R&B. I'm just telling you that. But I just thought I'd put that out there. I saw that online. That was a little topic online today. If you could only choose one type of music to listen to for a whole year, what would it be? Throwback hip-hop and R&B for me, baby. What about you? Hey, I got more music coming your way next, so keep it locked. And shouts going out to my folk tuned in celebrating birthdays. I'll let you know what celebrities have birthdays when I return. Orangeburg, we got the flavor. 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
6: Weather channel forecast of the Midlands. Sunshine, a comfortable high today, 78 with lower humidity. Nighttime lows tonight, a cool 54. That's kind of cool for this time of the year. 80 are high at midweek with sunshine tomorrow, 56 tomorrow night. Thursday, sunny skies with a high 85. Friday, sunshine, high 88. We'll be near 90 as we move into the weekend. Richard DeWedding at the Weather Channel.
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And the Orangeburg County Juneteenth family reunion is coming up, man, Friday, June 19th. They'll be celebrating freedom, history, and community. 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There's great food and good vibes. So come on out. Bring your friends and family for a day full of culture and a day full of connection. That's right. And it all happens on Seaboard Street right here in the city of Orangeburg. Friday, June 19th starts around 10 a.m., all right? More throwback hip-hop and R&B. Let's keep it going with some California love. It's

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Keep it locked right here at 95.7 Jams. Shout out to all of our listeners celebrating their birthdays today. That's right. We got a few celebrities on my list I see celebrating today. Ethan Slater is 34. Awkwafina, that's the chick from Crazy Rich Asians. She's 38. Justin Long is 48. Dominic Cooper is 48. Wayne Brady, he's 54 today. Liam Cunningham is 65. Dana Carvey is 71. Jerry Mathers. Jerry Mathers is the Beave. Yeah, leave it to Beaver. Well, he's 78 today. And Stacy Keach, also known as Mike Hammer. He's also the voice on American Greed. Well, Mike Hammer is 85 years old today. So big up

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2: 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Uh-huh. It's about that time
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0: almost time for us to shut down and get on up out the way, man. We got to shut down the house party and lock it up. I got a quick throwback fact for you real quick, though. Let's go back down memory lane. 191 years ago, we're going way down memory lane. 1835 was the year. P.T. Barnum became the first circus tour in the United States. P.T. Barnum became the first circus tour in the United States. That was 191 years ago. And I thought about the name Barnum, you know, Ringling Brothers, Barnum and Bailey. You know, maybe that got a little something to do with it. But yeah, the first circus tour was 191 years ago today, all right? More music, more throwbacks on the other side. You're locked in. 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
10: For the channel forecast for the Midlands, just a sprinkle or two into tonight as some upper-level weather energy crosses South Carolina tonight. We are north of a front that has pushed through all the way down to Florida and the Gulf, and so lower humidity pouring in tonight and tomorrow. We're talking low 50s tonight, 51 degrees. Sunshine tomorrow, 81. Thursday, sunshine, 86. I'm meteorologist Scott Lauriemore at the Weather Channel.
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Hey, your throwback hip-hop and R&B radio station. Thank you for keeping us company today, Orangeburg. Yep, we're back in the building tomorrow, man. Seems like time just flies, man, when you're having a good time. But I'm back tomorrow, same time, same spot to hang out with you. And tune in bright and early tomorrow morning. E-Mac, Hip-Hop Hustle Morning Show. He'll be in the building, and I'm quite sure, of course, he'll have another topic of the day for you, man, tomorrow. So make sure you lock it in and listen, all right? I'm going Orangeburg. Keep it right here. I'm going to leave you with music from Big Pun, Fat Joe. Call this one Twins. Enjoy the rest of your evening. Throwback hip-hop and R&B. We gone. It's 95.7 G.

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8: John Price is known all over the Lowcountry for being a rock star in the courtroom by being the best workers' comp and personal injury lawyer around. Even though the office is closed in Santee now, he still proudly represents hundreds of people in Orangeburg, St. George, and Ellery and surrounding areas. 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Call 843-905-3511 today. John Price says it best when he says,
9: "Do the right thing, accident advice, call John."
10: Shell forecast for the Midlands, just a sprinkle or two into tonight as some upper-level weather energy crosses South Carolina tonight. We are north of a front that has pushed through all the way down to Florida and the Gulf, and so lower humidity pouring in tonight and tomorrow. We're talking low 50s tonight, 51 degrees. Sunshine tomorrow, 81. Thursday, sunshine, 86. I'm meteorologist Scott Laurie Moore at the Weather Channel.
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